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He fell at Lone Pine, far away. Now it rusts on the edge of a dusty track.

Great to hear Shelley Minson's back recording a little bit. And this song is simply called I Know Nothing About Love. Well, I think she might have done because she's been with Laurie for a fair bit. Anyway, enjoy this one from Shelley Minson, and I'm going to follow that up with Crazy from Christine Clifford.

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There's at least another million miles under these old bus tracks.

down the cars, but you missed a play. Now hit the road and be on your way. I'm gonna pull the golden rock and then leave this town. I was a good engine running on time, but baby, I'm switching to another line. So honey, never hang your signal out for me. I'm tired of running on the same old track. I bought a one-way ticket and I won't be back. This golden rock, it's gonna roll.

that's the music of Gene Autry, the Wilf Carter song, and Ann Murray song. Played that for a while, and that was for Mavis. I haven't seen Mavis around for a while, so I hope you like that one tonight from Gene Autry, You Are My Sunshine, which I played for Mavis. It's coming up to 9 o'clock here on Triple H 96.5 FM. Ray Hutchison here tonight, and I hope you're enjoying the program. Okay, here's Iris DeMent, and this is Our Town.

twice. Now you can settle the price, cause I'm moving on. But someday, baby, when you've had your play, you're gonna want your daddy, but your daddy will say,

The UK in the mix, throwing down 12 of his 12-inch vinyl records. And we have to send much love and big ups and much thanks to you, Mr. Salt, for putting this one together. Super appreciated and loving hearing these tunes coming through the airwaves.

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0: chords, y'all. My, my, my. Ain't nobody mad at Alabama. Here we go.
1: Do you feel me?
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Hello and welcome to another Jazz Hour. I'm Barry O'Sullivan with a program produced in the studios of 2MBS Fine Music Sydney and coming to across Australia via the Community Radio Network. The Magic Lantern is the musical moniker of the British-Australian singer-songwriter and composer Jamie Doe. Born in Australia before moving to the UK at age of 12, Jamie adopted the stage name of The Magic Lantern and began writing songs while studying philosophy in Bristol. Sullivan with a program produced in the studios of 2MBS Fine Music Sydney and coming to across Australia via the Community Radio Network. The Magic Lantern is the musical moniker of the British-Australian singer-songwriter and composer Jamie Doe. Born in Australia before moving to the UK

Jamie has released 5 full-length albums and 2 EPs, in addition to a compilation album of other artists' versions of his songs for the male suicide prevention charity Calm. Jamie Doe's music has been described as a work of quiet genius and exquisite. Jamie joins me as my special studio guest on this edition of A Jazz Hour. But before we meet him, let's hear one of his songs and his original compositions from his latest album, To Everything a Season.

0: from his album To Everything a Season. My studio guest is Jamie Doe. Welcome to a Jazz Hour, Jamie.
1: Thanks, great to be here.
0: To Everything a Season's fabulous title. So To Everything a Season means?
1: Well, I mean, it's a slight corruption from the biblical phrase around To Everything a Season. I forget exactly, you put me on the spot. No, exactly the kind of thing I should know is like the biblical phrase from which it comes. But
0: biblical phrase.
1: It is, but it's a slight corruption of it. I think the original in the translation is To Everything There Is a Season or something.
0: Uh-huh. And it relates to your songs that you have composed for this album?
1: In this context, it's more of this record, it's more particularly around there are appropriate emotions or times for every stage of life. And this record

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old universe, you will never see me broke. I bled when they spoke, dim red light when I woke. Told universe, you will never see me broke. I bled when they spoke, dim red light when I woke. Told universe, you will never see me broke. Broke.